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Heads up! Kendall Toyota of Bend's free summer concert series, presented by Mike's Fence Center, brings Sarah Evans, Tyler Hubbard, Ja Rule, Clay Walker, and Band of Carnival to Central Oregon. The action doesn't stop there. Feel the adrenaline at the Coastal Farm and Ranch NPRA Rodeo. 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Four nights of grit, speed, and edge of your seat moments. Plus Sunday's Hooker Creek Duel in the Desert. Then hang on to your seats because the Demolition Derby is back Sunday with crashing metal and flying dirt. From 4-H and FFA animals to local exhibits and family attractions, this is where memories are made. 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

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Over

more about that. Also, we'll check in with Bill Baker, find out what's trending this morning. Today's moment of inspiration just around the corner as well. But first, weather, sunny today with a high of 87. Clear skies tonight. Low is going to be 52. Pretty much same thing tomorrow and the same for Saturday. Sunny with those highs in the mid-80s.

if you haven't heard, Bonnie Tyler passed away, 75 years old. Thought we'd play a little bit of her stuff this morning. It's a heartache that we lost Bonnie Tyler this morning.

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1: All right, 36 minutes after 8 o'clock. It's 8:36. Good morning. Dave Clemens here. Sunny skies today with a high of 64. No, that's not true. Sorry. I got so much going on in here. Let's take the break. I'm going to

0: 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K-Q-A-K. Hey, good morning. It's Dave Clemens. I got my friend Dan Denning here. He's the Water Conservation Manager for the City of Bend, here with this week's WaterWise Tip of the Week. Dan, this week, you promised to talk about taking control of your controller.
1: That's right.
0: Rise up.
1: Rise up. It's a revolution. So I'm curious, Dave, how well would you say you understand programming your irrigation controller?
0: I
1: put you on the spot.
0: Yeah, well, I just, to be honest, I mean, I can figure it out because I'm okay with technology. Uh-huh. But like, if you were standing in front of it, I'm on the phone, you're like, Dave, tell me what to do.
1: Yeah.
0: There's no way I'd be able to tell you what to do.
1: You're not alone. Like, you know, this is going to age me, but remember like when you had to program your VCR to like pre-record something?
0: Uh-huh.
1: And like everybody's just like, oh God, I hate this, right?
0: Right.
1: A lot of people feel the same way about their irrigation controllers.
0: Sure, sure.
1: For whatever reason, as simple as they try to make them, it's not super straightforward. And unless you're in the industry or you have experience with them, it's real easy to make a mistake that'll cost you a lot of water.
0: Sure.
1: And so, you know, this time of year, and the reason we're talking about this is, you know, again, we're

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0: Now through the 17th of July at Satterley Jewelry on 5th and Fir in Redmond. Central Oregon weather.
2: It's going to be sunny today with a high of 89 degrees, 48 at night, and tomorrow more sunshine with a high of 88 degrees, 49 in the evening, and on Saturday sunshine with some clouds and a high of 89, 53 at night. On Sunday, more sunshine with some clouds. I'm Sergio. 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

Michael Jackson, Rock and Roll's Greatest Hits, 105.7 KQAK. Sergio hanging with you. And one thing I remember as a kid that we would always get from the ice cream man, or just in general from the store, I'd always beg my parents for the push-ups, the Flintstones push-ups. And they were great. I don't know. I don't see them as often as I do. There's like generic versions of them. But shout out to the Flintstones push-up pops. My also second favorite ice cream was the Ninja Turtles thing that never looked like the Ninja Turtles one.

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1: 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Yeah, the winner gets that cocaine they found at the White House.
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found what I'm looking for on Rock and Roll's Greatest Hits, 105.7 KQAK. You know, I did not know this, but The Edge, the guitarist of U2, got his nickname from the crooked shape of his nose. And personally, for me, I think that's kind of weird, but he's okay with it, so good for him. Just keep rocking that nose. Do you like novelty records like Weird Al, Ray Stevens, songs about dead

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